tried my best and now confess a love with less. 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

0: I can't get no sleep, get no sleep, get no sleep, get no sleep. 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

satisfaction of what's to come. I couldn't ask for another. No, I couldn't ask for another. Your groove, I do deeply dig. No walls, only the bridge. 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